can a mountain exist? For it is washed to the sea. Yes, and how many years can some people exist before they're allowed to be free? Yes, and how many times can a man turn his head and pretend that he just doesn't

get on down to Huntsville. I'm crying, I'm crying. I'm in here no more. If I go to Louisiana, Mama Lord, don't you hang me.